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They're just like you. They don't like getting up that early either. But they're here weekday mornings and raring to go. 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

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You should hear her talking to her mama on the phone. I love it when she raps.

long as she holds a baby. I can honestly say that she saved me, my girl.

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0: The Girl Scouts were on the Today Show yesterday with a huge announcement for the next cookie season, something called Patch Pals.
1: I'm liking this because Patch Pals are for your best pal, your dog. They're making these chewy treats that are inspired, they said, by blueberry muffins shaped like the Girl Scout patch.
0: So cool.
1: They're developed with their dog products company, Bark, which I've heard of.
0: Mm-hmm.
1: And I think this is such a neat idea.
0: I'm surprised it's taken this long for Girl Scout dog cookies to come around. It seems like it's so.

0: We came across a sleep hack this morning that we thought was worth sharing with you guys. If you have troubles falling asleep at night because you've got a lot on your mind.
1: Right, and this thing is just brilliant. A lot of times when we see stuff like that, I'm ready to write it off as Bravo Sierra, but this one totally makes sense. Before you put your head down at night, have a little notepad.

0: Christmas Eve, Apple fans are expecting the company to unveil their folding iPhone today at an annual launch event.
1: Okay, just like any other Apple product that somebody else has invented before.
0: Yeah, meanwhile, my friend Ed's on his second Galaxy one already.

has been. Head in a bottle for my heart in a case. Yeah, it's getting harder to act

There's a report out now that says LG TVs are spying on people in their homes. Yeah, of course they are. Is that anything new? Here's Kane Brown. It's Woman on Gator Country.

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